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0: Monday morning, would you like to go see comedian Hasan Minhaj at Playhouse Square in Cleveland? We got your tickets. 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

0: 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Cause I'm so freaking fabulous.
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for you. If you're looking for a brand new car, Q92 helping you out with our friends from Deal Hyundai of Massillon. Diva going to be out there from noon to 2. Make sure you stop out and see her. It's Q92.

0: 22 is J-Dub. Shout out to Jess Lynn of East Palestine. She won the Ultimate Pro Football Hall of Fame Enshrinement Experience, which is Concert of Legends tickets to see Lainey Wilson. A Hall of Fame game passes, also the passes to the Enshrinement and an autograph 2026 Enshrinee helmet. Talk about an incredible prize pack. It was the Ultimate Pro Football Hall of Fame Enshrinement Experience. Congratulations to Jess Lynn of East Palestine from Q92. Get up. Get on up. Pull my
1: trigger. Let me blow your mind. Ooh, get up. Monday morning, would you like to go see comedian Hasan Minhaj at Playhouse Square in Cleveland? We got your tickets. We're also giving away tickets to see the Akron Rubber Ducks and an African Safari Wildlife Park car pass. 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

on today's Hit Music Q92. That's going to drive everybody crazy. I'm telling you, I'm going to refer to her as Taylor Kelce moving forward. She's going to make everybody mad. But you know what? That's her name. Keeping the hits rolling with Olivia Rodrigo on today's Hit Music Q92. Thanks for hanging out. 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

Q92. I'm J-Dub on the radio. 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Of course, always available Instagram, TikTok, at J-Dub on the radio. 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

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I'm in Miami. 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

0: At 5 p.m., we give you a stupid criminal story. We call it J-Dub's Failed Files. 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
1: In the criminal justice system, the people are represented by equally important groups. These are their stories.
0: Ever decide the best way to get home is to drive your motorized recliner down the highway at 40 miles per hour, leading the cops on a chase? Welcome back to another episode of the J-Dub Failed Files. Today's lazy outlaw, a man in Ohio, got kicked out of a bar, realizes that he left his car keys inside, and decides the solution is hop on a motorized recliner and cruise down the interstate home. Troopers get multiple 911 calls about a guy in a recliner weaving between lanes and in traffic with a cup holder full of beer and a footrest extended like it's a spoiler. They pull up to him and try to stop him. He just hits the recline button and keeps on going. Body cam is pure chaos. The recliner is sparking. The guy is holding the remote like it's a steering wheel. When they finally force him onto the shoulder, he tries to argue with the police.
2: It's street legal, officer.
0: They cuff him while he's still reclined. Charge him with DUI, reckless driving, and operating an unregistered motor vehicle. The recliner was towed like it was a real car. Homie drove a motorized recliner down the highway. Bro, the only thing you reclined was your freedom. Thought you were too comfortable to get arrested, huh? Now you're just sitting upright in county, and next time you lose your keys, just call a rideshare. Cause Bubba in lockup don't care how soft your seat is. And there you have it, your living room felony flop. Right here on the J-Dub Failed Files.

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1: Hey, it's Nicolina, your midday diva, broadcasting live from the all-new grand opening celebration of Deal Hyundai of Massillon. We're at 3748 Lincoln Way East in Massillon today. I'm here until 2 p.m., and we have got some gorgeous vehicles on the lot, not to mention some great deals here at Deal. Talking about a 26 Santa Fe. 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

Q92, if you're a Logan Paul fan, on his vlog this past week, he was hanging out with Justin Bieber. Could be something happening between him and Bieber in the very, very near future. Also, want to give a big shout out to Jesslyn of East Palestine, the grand prize winner from the Pro Football Hall of Fame Enshrinement Experience.

Maybe he's out there at Deal Hyundai of Maslin hanging out with the Diva today, noon to 2. Swing it out, get yourself a brand new whip and some monster truck tickets from Q92.

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1: Hey, it's Nicolina, your midday diva, broadcasting live from the all-new Deal Hyundai of Maslin. We are at 3748 Lincoln Way East, and I'm here until 2 o'clock. 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Plus, we're sending you to Hot Wheels Monster Trucks live in Cleveland. I've got some family fun stuff, tchotchkes, swag. I've got it all here at Deal. And I've got the general manager with me, Chris. We're celebrating the grand opening with this beautiful showroom that I just did a little tour of. Chris, tell us about this new showroom and what the people can expect.
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Q92 is Shade Up. Every Monday at 5 p.m., we give you the weird dating story here in Northeast Ohio. We call it J-Dub's Misconnections. If you didn't hear Monday's episode, no worries. I got it coming up right here on today's Hit Music, Q92. Plus, the diva out and about at Deal Hyundai of Maslin. We'll check in with her coming up as well on Q92.

0: Hyundai of Maslin. I'm on Lincoln Way East. You can't miss us. Set up right outside, giving away tons of prizes, including a $250 gas card. Let's go. Come on over. 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We've got all kinds of swag. Plus, I'm giving away Hot Wheels, Monster Trucks, live tickets as well. I'm here until 2 o'clock. I have Christina, the business manager, here with me. Christina, look at this lot. It is stacked with beautiful Hyundais. What's your favorite Hyundai vehicle here at Deal of Maslin?
1: Definitely the Palisade.
0: Okay, why do you say that? I'm looking at it right now.
1: It is an absolutely luxurious vehicle.
0: Okay, so you know a diva loves luxury. What makes it so luxurious?
1: Well, it does come with heated seats. You can get ventilated seats, moonroof, plus the sunroof. You can also get a massage chair.
0: Okay, there's where it's at. I do a lot of driving, so this thing's going to massage me too?
1: Absolutely.
0: I love it. I love it. Okay, you know what else we need to get installed? Like a cooler to keep the drinks cold.
1: Well, it's great that you asked that because we do have a vehicle, actually a Santa Cruz, that does have that cooler.
0: Okay, I need to go look at that with you. Okay, so you hear me, guys. If you like luxury, you need to come here at Deal Hyundai of Maslin. I'm here until 2 o'clock, 3748 Lincoln Way East. You can't miss us. Come say hello. Test drive a Hyundai. Grab some swag and enter to win for that $250 gas card here at the all-new Deal Hyundai of Maslin. I'm Nicolina for today's Hit Music Q92.
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0: and the game is lighter. This is J-Dub's Misconnections. This woman posts Planet Fitness Talmage, woman looking for man.
1: You were using the bench next to me. We talked for a little. You seemed like a nice guy. I liked your workout gear.
0: Yes, she really did put woman looking for a man like we needed that announcement. Sis was on the next bench. Y'all talked. She thought he was nice and she even liked his workout gear and still walked out without getting the number. In Talmage Planet Fitness, where the judgment-free zone is code that nobody's gonna be getting numbers. This woman had the perfect setup. Bench press, conversation, compliments on the gear, and then she fumbled. Now she's here on Craigslist trying to reverse engineer the connection like, hey, remember me? You know, the one who said your shirt was fire while you were struggling with the 135 pounds on that bench? Bro probably thought she was trying to get in on his set, and now he's got a whole fan club on the internet. In Northeast Ohio gyms where the only thing getting spotted is regret. And workout gear king, if you're hearing this, it's still repping Talmage. She liked the fit, she liked the vibe, and she didn't even get your number. Either pull up again or keep that gear judgment free, my guy. And there you have it, another episode of J-Dub's Misconnections, where Talmage gym romance gets stuck under the bar. Stay weird, Canton.

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1: Today's hit music, Q92. I'm Nicolina, your midday diva, broadcasting live from the brand new grand opening celebration of Deal Hyundai of Maslin. We're on Lincoln Way East. You got a little more time to get over here with me today so you can sign up to win some amazing prizes, including that $250 gas card and those Hot Wheels Monster Trucks tickets. We got a lot of swag for you as well. So come on over, say hello. Enter to win and test drive one of these beautiful Hyundais here on the lot. I've got my sales associate here, Ryan. Tell us what the masses want to hear.
2: 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Guys, it does not require a holiday nor a special event. We are dealing every day, 3748 Lincoln Way East. 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Come see us.
1: Ryan, you said it. You said it. It's in the name. The diva is at Deal, and they're handing out deals. See? That's how we do it here. How late are you guys open tonight?
2: We are in until 5 p.m.
1: Okay, perfect. So I'm here till 2, but you can come see my boy Ryan. He's here until 5. Again, we're at the all-new grand opening celebration of Deal Hyundai of Maslin on Lincoln Way East. I'm Nicolina for today's hit music, Q92.
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Big shout out to Jess Lynn of East Palestine, winning the Ultimate Pro Football Hall of Fame enshrinement experience. You never know what we're going to bring you next. 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

0: Monday morning, would you like to go see comedian Hasan Minhaj at Playhouse Square in Cleveland? 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